0: Here's the pitch. Swung on, driven center field, hit well. Carter racing back. He is at the track, just in front of the wall, makes the grab. And the Mariners go 1-2-3 in the fourth. To the bottom of the inning we go. Rangers holding the lead, 5-0. Your Mechanics Bank score on the NC Machinery Mariners Radio Network.
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0: Well, it's been all Rangers early. We go to the bottom of the fourth, 5-0 Texas. That's your Mechanics Bank score. You're with us inside the Western Washington Toyota radio booth. Wu is still on the mound. Kept the Rangers off the board in the third. They scored 3 in the first, 2 in the second. Wu's allowed 7 hits, 5 of them extra base hits. Meanwhile, the Mariners just 1 hit so far against Eovaldi. Has been very tough on the Mariners so far. Wu at 67 pitches. Here's his offer. And misses outside. 1-0. Peterson, a single and stolen base last time. The pitch down low. Here comes the 2-0. Swung on, smoke down the right field line. It's a hit. It's going to the wall. Peterson around first base. He wants two. Picked up by Dom. Fires it in, but he's into second base. Barely. That was close. He was in there standing. That's a double. Dom made that very close. I don't think Peterson even realized it.
7: Hey, Tom really has a strong arm. His lower half is so strong. But a lot of damage being done today against Wu's four-seam fastball. Yeah. That was another one. Another extra base hit on that four-seam fastball. They have figured out something.
0: Peterson last night picked up hit 1,000 in his career. Also, double number 200, nice even numbers in his 13-year career. Here's Langford. He's been a problem. A couple of doubles so far. The pitch outside. Langford's been in a great groove since coming off the IL. He's been playing for about a month, and he's been red hot. And he has punished the Mariners in two games so far. The 1-0. Misses low. Mariners bullpen still quiet.
7: You're right about Langford punishing the Mariners so far this season, hitting over 350 against them, 3 extra base hits. He adds 2 more today. And Wu had his number. 12 at-bats, he had struck him out nearly half the time. 5 strikeouts. But today, he's got 2 doubles.
0: The 2-0 swung on, ripped left field, another base hit. Peterson into third, he'll hold there. The Rangers back at it. Third hit already for Lankford. We're in the fourth. They have runners on the corners with nobody down, already on top, 5-0. And now the Mariners will get the bullpen going. Looks like Wilcox is going to start to throw for the Emps. It has not been Wu's day so far.
7: No, and this is not on the four-seamer, but more damage on Wu's fastball. This one a two-seamer left up in the zone.
0: Here's Duran. Five nothing Rangers, no outs. Runners on the corners, the pitch. Swung on, fouled back to the screen. Durant's 2-for-2, triple and a single. He's driven in two, he's also scored a run. Here's the pitch on the way from Wu. Upstairs. In terms of hits allowed, this matches the most this season allowed. The most he's ever allowed in a start is 10. He's allowed 9 right now. Here's the pitch. Swung on, fouled away. What was strange about that game, it was last year against the Astros. He allowed 10, but it was in 6 innings. He only gave up 2 earned runs in the 10 hits. The Mariners lost that game 2-1.
7: We usually say, hey, you know, keep him in the yard and Brian Wu's going to be okay, but they have really been able to stack some innings against him already today.
0: The 1-2, up and away.
7: And all the extra base hits.
0: Yeah, that's been the problem.
7: Yep.
0: They have not been scattered. 2 balls, 2 strikes, no outs, runners on the corners. Wu, it's 77 pitches. Here comes the offer. Low. A two seam down low. 3 balls, 2 strikes on Duran. Wilcox looks ready in the pen. The 3-2. Swung on and missed. It's slider. He chased it. Fourth strikeout for Wu. One away here in the fourth. 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You can get awesome prizes like tickets and autographed gear from your favorite players. It's free. It's fun. It's all Mariners baseball. marinersbingo.com. Here's Nimmo. The pitch. Inside. Nimmo walked in the 3-run first inning. Also lined to right to end the second. The pitch from Wu. Swung on, hit right to second base. Young has it to second for one. Relay to first base. It is in time. Double play. And somehow, Brian Wu keeps the Rangers off the board here in the fourth. That's it for Texas. A 0 on the board. We head to the fifth. Mariners still chasing 5. 5-0. That's your Mechanics Bank score on the NC Machinery Mariners Radio Network.
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12: Swinging a high fly ball, driven deep, out to the gap in right center field, and this ball disappears, it's gone!

0: Double and a single to start the inning. There were runners on the corners and got out of it without giving up a run. It looked like the Rangers had a chance to add on a couple more. Here's the pitch. Swung on a miss. He gets the strikeout, his fifth punch-out. Point being, it went from a possibility of a 7-0, 8-0 game to 5-1. That's the Mariners are in striking distance now. So that could end up being big. We'll see how this one plays out.
1: Especially, too, with Valdez, you know, in pretty good shape in regards to his pitch count. If they can get to him third time through the lineup.
0: Pitch to Lopez is outside. Missed on a changeup. Yeah, you're right about that. Cole Young due up first in the sixth inning, so top of the order for the Mariners. Here's the 1-0. Swung on, slowly hit, pounced on by Wu. He runs to the bag himself. That's going to be pitcher unassisted as he steps on first. Hey, cheers to 50 seasons. You can enter now to win a chance to attend Seattle Mariners 50-season celebration night. Thanks to Corona. 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Here's Osuna. The first offer. It's in there for a strike. Wu gets ahead, a fastball at 95. 5-1 Texas. You're with us inside the Western Washington Toyota radio booth. The pitch. In the dirt. Even count, 1-1. Wu has climbed over 90 pitches. The 1-1. Swung on, fouled straight back. 1-2. Who has a chance to face the minimum for the first time? Into the motion, the 1-2 pitch. Low, 2 balls, 2 strikes. Wilcox just hanging out in the bullpen. Wu trying to finish the inning. Into the wind, the 2-2. Off the plate. Missed on a curveball. Full count, 3-2.
1: You know, part of this is for Dan and for the bullpen and to save them. But part of this also is for Brian Wu to sort of figure out where things went wrong and how he can correct it in this Rangers game.
0: The 3-2 is swung on, hard hit right to first base. Naylor has it under Antas to Wu. Covering, steps on first. That's the out. So he goes 1-2-3 here in the fifth. He retires the last 5 batters he sees. Scoreless for the 3rd straight inning. We move along to the 6th. Mariners trailing by 4, 5-1. Your Mechanics Bank score on the NC Machinery Mariners Radio Network.
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0: The pitch swung on and fouled into the seats first base side. So we'll do it again. Bottom of the seventh, 5-1 Texas. Wilcox, first base side of the rubber, set from the chest. Delivers. Swung on, fouled away. Another good four-seam at 97.
1: That's one thing that Wilcox did in his first inning of work. He really filled up the strikes on 11 of 15 pitches for strikes.
0: He delivers, fouled back again. Gets a piece of the sweeper.
1: Yeah, Turian really chewing up his pitch count here with this at bat.
0: Davila looks ready. Here's the pitch. Swung on, ground ball foul. That was off his leg. Mariners and Rangers tomorrow, Sunday, 11:35. Gilbert against DeGrom. So it doesn't get any easier for Mariners hitters tomorrow facing DeGrom.
1: Stetson rematch.
0: Stetson rematch. They faced each other twice already. After, I think, never facing one another until this year. That's weird. Needless to say, the Mariners could use a Logan Gilbert all-star type start coming up tomorrow. Here's the pitch. That's outside. Not that this one's over, just a four-run deficit, but they could use a really good start tomorrow. And then Kirby and Rocker on Monday to wrap up the series. Here's the pitch. It's away. Full count, three balls, two strikes.

0: 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Turf Club Sportsbook, the ultimate game changer.
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4: Swinging a fly ball deep to center field. Daza going back to the warning track, looking up. Does he do it again? Yes, he does!
5: In Arlington, it's the ninth inning. Mariners and Rangers 7-1, Texas with the lead. Julio will start things for the Mariners. New pitcher Cole Wynn for the Rangers. Rangers jumped on the Mariners early, 3 in the first, 2 in the second. They just added 2 more in the seventh to expand the lead. Meanwhile, Eovaldi pitched 7 strong against the Mariners, only 1 run allowed.

0: 6, ninth inning.
1: This is a perfect place to land Peoples, who hasn't been especially sharp for the Texas Rangers, allowing runs in two of his last four games.
0: That pitch was swung on a miss. One ball, two strikes. The righty is set. Here comes the offer. Swung on softly, had a couple hops right to third base. Duran gloves, throws to first. That's the out, one away. Julio, an 0 for 4 night.
1: Yeah, it really hasn't mattered who's been out there on the mound for the Texas Rangers tonight. The Mariners hitters just seem out of sorts.
0: Here's Dom. He's 0 for 3. Yeah, only 4 hits for the Mariners tonight.
1: Well, it's so often we're harsh on this Mariners offense with their job with runners in scoring position.
0: That pitch was over for a strike, 0-1.
1: But tonight, they're 0-1 with runners in scoring position. I mean, they just have not been able to get anything going out on the base pass.
0: The pitch swung on, ground ball right back to Peoples. The pitcher smothers it, underhand toss to first. That's the out. Yeah, one extra base hit. It was a double by JP. They've only had Led Rayleigh and JP even to second base.
1: Again, for the longest time, Josh Naylor getting caught out of there on the base pass was the closest that they've been able to come with a runner in scoring position. It was just one of those nights for this Mariners offense.
0: Here's Randy. The pitch. Swung on, fouled away. Crowd on their feet here in Texas. Looking to expand their lead in the division. Randy's changed up the batting gloves. Started with the yellow gloves. Now,
1: oh, yeah. Good catch.
0: Now going navy. Same with the shoes. Here's the pitch. That's upstairs. He'll do that when he's to change up the mojo a little bit. One ball, one strike. 7-1 Texas. Two outs, ninth inning. Here's the pitch. Swung on a miss. Down to the count, 1-2. Mariners down to their final strike. Randy's changed up the batting gloves. Started with the yellow gloves. Now,
1: oh, yeah. Good catch.
0: Now going navy. Same with the shoes. Here's the pitch. That's upstairs. He'll do that when he's to change up the mojo a little bit. One ball, one strike. 7-1 Texas. Two outs, ninth inning. Here's the pitch. Swung on a miss. Down to the count, 1-2. Mariners down to their final strike. The 1-2. Bounced in. Two balls, two strikes. Peoples, the pitch. Swung on, fouled back. Randy stays alive.

Two balls, two strikes. Ninth inning. Two outs. The pitch. Low. Full count. Three balls, two strikes. Randy trying to get aboard for the first time. The 3-2. Swung on, line drive, left field. It's a hit. Cut off by Smith. Randy into first base with a single. That brings up Josh Naylor.

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9: 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A wicked slider. Munoz lets out a yell.
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10: Welcome to the Mariners postgame show. Mariners lose 7-1 to the Texas Rangers. And the Rangers really jumped on the Mariners early, scoring three runs in the first inning, capped off by Carter's RBI double.
6: The pitch.
10: Swung on, hot shot, past JP, down the third base line. It's a fair ball. Duran scores, Nimmo into third base. Carter cruising into second. It's a double. The third extra base hit of the inning. It's 2-0 Rangers.
6: Yeah, they would score three in the first. They would get a couple more in the second. Wyatt Langford, who was a real problem in this one, driving in a run with a double.
10: Wu set. Delivers. Swung on. Smoked into left field. It's a hit. Down the line, going to the wall. Peterson around third. He scores. Langford into second. His second double of the night. The Rangers have another run. It's 4-0 Texas.
6: Yeah, the Mariners were actually staring at a 5-0 deficit after the first two innings. Nothing really going against Eovaldi until J.P. Crawford drives in a run with a double.
10: The pitch swung on, smashed down the right field line. It's a fair ball going to the corner. Raley is flying into third. He's being waved. Ball picked up by Nimmo. J.P. into second. Raley scores, and the Mariners are on the board. A double by J.P. Crawford. It's 5-1 Texas.
6: Mariners in shouting distance, a four-run deficit, but the Rangers put it away in the seventh inning, adding a couple of more.
10: Osuna lines one into the left field gap. It's down. It's a base hit. It's going to the wall. The Rangers have two more runs. It's a two RBI double off the bat of Osuna after a walk to Lopez. It's two more for the Rangers, 7-1.
6: Yeah, that was the final. 7-1, Texas takes game two of the series. Mariners will look to return the favor in the next two. Logan Gilbert gets the ball tomorrow against Jacob DeGrom. 7-1 final. We have more postgame show coming your way right after this.
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4: The pitch swung on, smashed down the right field line. It's a fair ball going to the corner. Raley is flying into third. He's being waved. Ball picked up by Nimmo. JP into second. Raley scores, and the Mariners are on the board. A double by JP Crawford. It's 5-1 Texas.
5: Yeah, that was good to see after JP Crawford had missed, what, five games, I believe, with the sore wrist. Moved him down in the order to batting eighth. Dan Wilson before the game said that was in part to give his wrist a little bit of a break. I guess that would be one fewer plate appearance. Then J.P. Crawford comes through with two hits in the game, including the RBI double there. I believe that was 105 miles an hour off the bat. So good for J.P. I know he'd been struggling going into that injury. Hopefully he's feeling a little bit better, and that wrist is feeling a little bit better after that home run. And unfortunately, that was the only run that was scored for the Mariners as they fall 7-1 to the Rangers here in Texas. Let's go ahead and check out the scoreboard right now, and we will do so with a Chevy Silverado scoreboard, I believe, if I can find that read. As I am closing things out really quickly, you would think I have these memorized. I almost have this one. This is my favorite read. This will be the Chevy Silverado scoreboard. Whether tackling the trails or this weekend's chores, Chevy Silverado and Silverado HD were built to take on the Northwest. Of course, I like that one because I like the Northwest. We like the trails. Not so much the chores, but hey, you got to take the good with the bad there. This is what we got for the scoreboard. Of course, the bad news here. The Rangers beat the Mariners 7-1. Game two of the four-game series. Mariners now, at best, can even it up. Royals earlier today beat the Tigers 3-2 in that game. Salvador Perez broke the Royals' home run record as he hit his 318th career home run. Of course, they have all been in a Kansas City uniform, and that breaks the record that was held by George Brett. It was the Nationals over the Diamondbacks 5-3. C.J. Abrams hit his 25th home run of the season. He very much appears to be on the trade block right now. Giants beat the Angels 9-2 in San Francisco. It was the Blue Jays blanking the Red Sox 6-0. A rare loss for the Red Sox, who are now 53-50 on the season, and they get better tomorrow as Ranger Suarez comes off of the IL. He will start tomorrow for the Red Sox. Meanwhile, that was Dylan Cease, who was on the hill, who has just been nails since he left Seattle. He threw the shutout in that game. Padres over the Marlins 7-2 in Miami. The Yankees beat the Phillies 3-1. It was the Rays over the Guardians 3-0 in Tampa. Cubs thumped the Pirates 11-0 in Pittsburgh. Orioles beat the Braves 3-2. Twins over the Athletics 2-0. Astros, and this is the bad news one here, beat the White Sox 4-1. So it is now the Astros who are in second place in the division. Brewers over the Rockies 8-5. Dodgers beat the Mets 4-3. And the Mets just reeling right now. They learned today they're going to be out with, they're going to

0: veterans for that bench. The beauty of it is that, you know, they had signed Dean Wade from Cleveland, and they penciled him in the starting lineup. He can go to the bench now. They drafted LeBaron Fylan from Alabama, a guard. They got Anthony Simon. So I think they're going to be 10 deep. And LeBron signing helps that. I mean, the flexibility-wise, it gives him certainly a big boost when you get him on that type of salary.
1: One of the names that Bobby Marks mentioned in that answer, Kentavious Caldwell-Pope, he did agree to a buyout, according to Shams Charania from Memphis, and has agreed to join the 76ers. Still have a couple of roster tweaks to do, as you heard Bobby mention, to make all this official. Vet minimum, but LeBron can still have a maximum impact. On a team with all these accomplished players, what will LeBron look like at this age?
0: We saw a little bit of it last year in L.A. We went through that stretch and I guess post All-Star stretch and for 2.5 months when Luka and Austin Reeves, or maybe even a month, but Austin Reeves, and basically the J.J. Redick said, like, you know, you're going to be the third guy. And I thought he was at his best in that role. I mean, he averaged less than 20 points, but I think efficiency-wise and assists were up and, it showed you as far as what his role could be. I think you could see him in a different, I think Nick Nurse, their head coach, can roll out a lot of different lineups. I think you might see LeBron a little bit at five potentially here. Certainly it gives Tyrese a little bit of a blow. I mean, his minutes have been really high the last couple of years here.
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4: Thanks, Chris. 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
5: Jung-Hoo Lee hits a drive to deep right field. 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Of the year, and now it's a big inning for the Giants. 5-0.
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6: Here's Reese finding Malunga for the slam. Dominique Malunga throws it down. The first dunk in the All-Star Game since Sylvia Fowles.
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7: And the pitch. Swing, and a ball well hit. Left field, way back, and gone! He's done it! Salvador Perez, number 318 in his career. He's now the Royals franchise leader.
4: This season's American League All-Star Game starter, and looking like that for the Blue Jays today at Fenway. 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
8: His 121st pitch is called strike 3. Dylan Cease has pitched a one-hit shutout. Willier Abreu taps his head for an ABS challenge, but this should be academic on his changeup that appeared to clip the top and did. Dylan Cease, a one-hit shutout with 12 strikeouts.
2: Number 1.
4: And Chris, our top sound is from Camden Yards as the Orioles walk off the Braves on WBAL.
9: Dylan Beavers at the plate. The pitch to him. Between a hard ground ball to the right side. Base hit! Baltimore wins it!
1: John Ryder out here making the best plays of the day sound just that much better. But it doesn't get much better for Sixers fans in this offseason of how they transformed the team in LeBron James, Jaylen Brown, VJ Edgecombe, Joel Embiid, Tyrese Maxey, their lineup. Jonathan Zaslow, ESPN Radio Zone, joined Amber and Ian and thinks LeBron has known his decision for a while.
10: I don't buy that he hasn't known for at least a little while. I can't get behind that. Philadelphia's roster has been what it's been. How much more information gathering is there? We know what the teams were. He knows what the teams were. He knows what the rosters are. I think he's known this for a little bit, and for whatever reason,

0: LeBron can still have the maximum impact on a team with all these accomplished players, what will LeBron look like at this age?
1: We saw a little bit of it last year in L.A. You know, we went through that stretch and I guess post-All-Star stretch and for 2.5 months when Luka and Austin Reeves, or maybe even a month, but Austin Reeves, and basically the J.J. Redick said, like, you know, you're going to be the third guy. And I thought he was at his best in that role. I mean, he averaged less than 20 points, but I think efficiency-wise and assists were up and, you know, it showed you as far as what his role could be. I think you could see him in a different, I think Nick Nurse, their head coach, can roll out a lot of different lineups. I think you might see LeBron a little bit at five potentially here. You know, certainly it gives Tyrese a little bit of a blow. I mean, his minutes have been really high the last couple of years here.
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4: Thanks, Chris. We begin with baseball in San Francisco, with the Giants putting a crooked number up in the third inning in a win over the Angels. 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
5: Jung-Hoo Lee hits a drive to deep right field. It is gone. Of the year, and now it's a big inning for the Giants. 5-0.
2: Number four.
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6: Here's Reese finding Malunga for the slam. Dominique Malunga throws it down. The first dunk in the All-Star Game since Sylvia Fowles.
2: Number three.
4: Back to baseball, and Royals history was made on Saturday with a perennial All-Star catcher passing Hall of Famer George Brett. Here's how it sounded on 96.5 The Fan.
7: And the pitch. Swing, and a ball will hit. Left field, way back, and gone! He's done it! Salvador Perez, number 318 in his career. He's now the Royals franchise leader.
4: This season's American League All-Star Game starter, and looking like that for the Blue Jays today at Fenway. The final call on Sportsnet 590 The Fan.
8: His 121st pitch is called strike three. Dylan Cease has pitched a one-hit shutout. Willier Abreu taps his head for an ABS challenge, but this should be academic on his changeup that appeared to clip the top and did. Dylan Cease, a one-hit shutout with 12 strikeouts.
2: Number one.
4: And Chris, our top sound is from Camden Yards as the Orioles walk off the Braves on WBAL.
9: Dylan Beavers at the plate. The pitch to him. Swinging a hard ground ball to the right side. Base hit! Baltimore wins it!
0: John Ryder out here making the best plays of the day sound just that much better. But it doesn't get much better for Sixers fans in this offseason of how they transformed the team in LeBron James, Jaylen Brown, VJ Edgecombe, Joel Embiid, Tyrese Maxey, their lineup. Jonathan Zaslow, ESPN Radio Zone, joined Amber and Ian and thinks LeBron has known his decision for a while.
10: I don't buy that he hasn't known for at least a little while. I can't get behind that. Philadelphia's roster has been what it's been. How much more information gathering is there? We know what the teams were. He knows what the teams were. He knows what the rosters are. I think he's known this for a little bit, and for whatever reason, maybe he was double sure now, so now was the time to finally decide and go through with it, but I think he's probably known that it's Philadelphia for a little while.
0: So the biggest positive of LeBron joining the Sixers is having that table setter. Had a lot of scorers, a lot of guys who can make the play with the ball in their hands, but needed somebody to find the right guy at the right time of the game and make the right pass. Their concern, to me, is their transition defense. Joel Embiid and LeBron James being your 4 and 5, they're not going to be the fastest at getting back on D. But plenty of time to solve it. But our time is done on SportsCenter All Night. Our producer, Justin Chevalella, our technical director, Alex Zuhiro. My name is Chris Lewis. Coming up next, Best of ESPN.

0: the year.
1: Still happening.
0: We got the process. They've been selling the process for about a decade now. And now they do get LeBron. I imagine that's a busy place.
1: The Boston Red Sox, their win streak came to an end this week at 15 games. But think about, that's a franchise high, by the way. Think about where this team started, 10-17. Yep. They fire Alex Cora. And now they're going to be neck and neck down the second half of the season stretch with the New York Yankees. Incredible stuff.
0: Almost as incredible as Mikey fixing his lawnmower. This is a real thing that happened, or are you just bragging about
2: very
0: it?
2: Very masculine weekend for me as my mower, like a spring broke, some kind of spring, don't know what it's called, and I was able to fix it myself.
0: Wow.
1: And
0: a dryer, right? Didn't you fix a dryer?
2: I brought in a dryer and installed a dryer vent in my home.
0: You finally got hair on your chest and everything, Mikey. You're a man's man now.
1: You're a man. You're 50.
0: Yeah, you're a man. 50.
2: I'm a man. I'm 50.
0: Hey, shout out. Every single Sunday morning, Rachel, you have been awesome. Thank you. I know you're graduating to bigger and better things, so we appreciate you crushing over the last couple years on the show.
3: Does that make it a best week or a worst week?
1: It's a best week. Don't forget about us little people over here.
3: Don't worry. I'll call Mikey next week so I can be part of the show.
1: Yeah, Mikey, you. Turn your phone on silent.
0: Yes, please. Come on, that's all we ask for right now. We've had a blast. Matt Meyer and share their thoughts on LeBron and more next.
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6: I'm Nick DeLuca. Good Sunday morning, Saturday night, WNBA All-Star Game in Chicago with some history for a trio of players. Jonquel Jones, Nneka Ogwumike, and Dominique Malunga making history. Team Spoon taking down Team Coop 129-122. Jones, the All-Star Game MVP, first player to win league, WNBA Finals, Commissioner's Cup, and All-Star Game MVP awards. In league history, Ogwumike setting the mark for the most career points in an All-Star game in history, while Caitlin Clark had 17, hitting five threes with five assists. Malunga, the first dunk in a WNBA All-Star game since 2022. Major League Baseball, the Yankees finding a couple big hits in Philly.
7: That was ripped up the middle. It's a base hit. Wells rounds third. He's coming home. The throw is cut off at the mound by Harper. It's an RBI single for Bellinger, and the Yankees lead 2-1.
6: Michael Kay on the YES Network. Bellinger RBI single, the big hit for New York. They beat the Phillies 3-1 to take the first two in the series. Jason Dominguez and Austin Wells went deep as well. Bellinger leaving with a calf injury. Manager Aaron Boone saying it looks like it may be something. Yankees going for the sweep tonight on Sunday Night Baseball coverage, 6:30 Eastern, right here on ESPN Radio. While the Red Sox and the Nationals get an early jump on the deadline, Boston acquiring Curtis Mead in exchange for Connolly early.
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0: he feels, because the whole premise of the two timelines in Golden State, they had a chance to make it work. It didn't work. They took James Wiseman. They took Moses Moody. They drafted the wrong players. They did a great job of team building to build a dynasty. But four championships later, I mean, there's got to be a time that you say, okay, this is it, and it's time to flip it. And I'm wondering if that time is now closer than anybody realizes. I never thought, even if LeBron went there, that they were going to be that big of an impact team. I just thought it was going to be a team that was all about entertainment and nostalgia. And I guess, to a lesser extent, even without LeBron, that is what they are. Maybe they should go get Klay Thompson and, you know, I don't know, try
1: get the band
0: try
1: back
0: to
1: get, together.
0: Get the band back together. Up next, how is Philadelphia feeling? They got LeBron. We talk about it next. Sunday Morning continues, ESPN Radio and the ESPN app.
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8: In the first month of the season, Logan Gilbert got up and running, and then shortly after that, he turned it up a notch. As his fastball improved, his entire game improved. Recently, we talked about that.
9: Yeah, I think it's helped a lot recently. I think Trent and Woody, our pitching department, have helped me out a lot, especially recently, all the time, but with the fastball recently, on just kind of getting my body in the right position. Certain drills I'm doing, just like trying to make slow changes that are gonna help me to get hopefully a little more velo or spin or whatever. And I think it's been helping out a lot recently.
8: When and how did this process start?
9: Good question. I guess, so I felt like I had more in the tank and, I was doing fine. The fastball was like mid-90s around there, but I just remember, at my best, I could get it up to 100 and just felt like I was more in the tank, felt healthy and felt like I was in a good spot to maybe chase that a little bit, and had a combo with them two and Rutt, the strength guy, and all of us, really good conversation of just kind of like, what's this roadmap that we're going to take from a weight room perspective, from a throwing, drills, all that kind of stuff, workload even throughout the week. And I think that combination of stuff has helped. That was probably right around that time, like probably 7 or 8 weeks ago, so probably right before that switch.
8: Okay, so something was telling you. What was telling you there was more there? That's really interesting.
9: I guess just knowing, like at the end of 24, I was kind of getting it up around 100. Last year, did fine. Went through the little IL stint. Didn't really feel like we were in a position to chase any remaining velocity or anything like that. And this year felt like I was doing good enough, but I know when my fastball is at its best that it feels like it's more of a weapon and helps the other stuff out. And kind of felt like that was the only really missing piece between when I've been at my very best compared to earlier in this year.
8: So are you talking about more weighted balls, more throwing against the wall, bands, water balls, running, throwing? I mean, what are the things?
9: A little bit of all that. like from a weight room perspective, kind of my prep work, getting my body in the right spot. Rutt would explain it way better than me. Very smart guy. I don't even know. It's a lot to do with my hips, the space that we're creating, kind of setting my body up to be in a position that when I'm on the mound, it kind of helps it unravel the best, I guess.
8: Mm-hmm.
9: With Trent kind of giving me a couple drills to influence that kind of stuff without me even knowing it, but getting my hips, my pelvis in a good position, then my chest follows that, my arm follows that.

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1: Nope, Logan spins around and looks. Langford back to second base. Three balls, two strikes. 1-0 Texas. Here's the pitch. Swung on and missed. Got him. 98 on the fastball. So Logan Gilbert, his first punch out, and he does limit the damage to just one run in the first. Rangers lead early, 1-0 over the Mariners on the NC Machinery Mariners Radio Network.
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0: Logan from the chest. The pitch. Swung on, line drive, base hit, right field. Nimmo into third base. He's being waved. Here comes a throw from Raleigh home. It's wide. He slides. He's safe. And the Rangers have taken the lead. It's 2-1. Evan Carter, RBI single. Berger gets to third base.
1: Evan Carter ahead in the count, is just hunting the fastball. Got a fastball from Logan Gilbert. Rips this one into the gap. Because Luke Raley had to go into that gap, he didn't have much of a chance to be able to throw out Nimmo, scoring from second base.
0: Not out of the woods either. Here's Nicky Lopez, who's been pesky. They've laid down a squeeze in this situation in this series with Lopez batting. And here's Pete Woodworth out to talk to Logan, the entire infield as well. So we'll see what the plan is. This meeting at the mound brought to you by Lexus of Bellevue. 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We talked about it. This is one of those swing games. Mariners 2.5 back of the Rangers. At the end of the day, they'll either be 1.5 back or 3.5 back. That feels very different.
1: Yeah, and we were kind of so greedy going into this series, wanting the Mariners to be playing their best baseball, take 3 of 4, maybe not the sweep, but, you know, take 3 of 4 and really get some distance between them and the Rangers. And now you're just hoping that they can find a way to win these last two games and salvage a split.
0: Complication here with Lopez batting. Berger doesn't run that well at third base. Here's the pitch. No bunt. Swings and fouls it away. Corners were crashing nonetheless.
1: Wow. Yeah.
0: Naylor was racing in at first base.
1: I was worried about Naylor's teeth as fast as he came in on that. And he was Nicky Lopez, left-handed batter, swinging away.
0: No balls and a strike. Doesn't strike out a ton. The pitch. Swung on, a slow roller, first base side, hopping foul. That would have been for a bunt.
1: Exactly. It was a swinging bunt, really.
0: 0-2. Logan could really use a strikeout right here. Innocent start to this inning. Got Duranda ground out. That was the 10th in a row Logan put down, but then an infield single, a walk, and then a base hit by Carter. And the Rangers lead 2-1. One out, runners on the corners. The 0-2. Swung on, hot shot up the middle. Cole Young dives, smothers it. His foot to second is wide. Everybody safe. The Rangers have another run. It's 3-1.
1: I'm going to say right pitch, but wrong location. You know, he had him 0-2, throws the splitter, but that splitter up in the zone, ground ball up the middle. Cole Young does a nice job keeping it in the infield. You thought they might be able to get the lead runner at second base, but probably too good 0-2. I mean, that splitter he wants to see below the zone.
0: This is a frustrating inning. Two infield base hits and a walk. Josh Smith, the batter, the pitch. It's a strike. So the Mariners trailing again. It's 3-1.
1: And I'm going to kind of go back to that Nimmo scoring and then Jake Berger getting to third. That ended up being really big.
0: The pitch is outside. No, you're right.
1: Because I don't think Luke really had a shot at getting the runner at home. I think that ball probably should have been cut.
0: One ball, one strike. Logan has had to labor here in this inning. Here's the pitch. Just inside. 2-1. 3-1 Texas. Bottom of the fourth, 2 on. 1 out. Logan spins around. He looks Carter back to second base. Here's the 2-1 from Logan. Swung on, skied center field. Julio ranging in. Emerson is out. Julio calls him off. He makes the catch. The second out, runners retreat back to their bags.
1: Yeah, I like how much room that Colt Emerson can cover out there, but at the same time, in that situation with runners on, you want Julio Rodriguez coming in to be able to make that catch. Has much more on the throw.
0: 3-1 Rangers, bottom of the fourth. Diaz, the ninth batter, with runners at first and second. Here's the pitch. That's in there. Fastball, top of the zone. 65 pitches for Logan. Here comes his 0-1. Finds the corner. So he's way ahead. No balls, two strikes. Logan from the chest, the 0-2. Bounced in. Nice stop by Cal. Runners have to stay put. A splitter.
1: I like the location of that pitch and the trust that Logan has to be able to throw that pitch in the dirt to Cal and knowing that he's going to keep it in front of him.
0: Here comes the offer. Swung on. Soft ground ball. Diving stop. JP gets to his feet. Wings it to first to get the out. And that's it for the Rangers in the fourth. But they push two runs across. They have the lead again. It's 3-1 Texas over Seattle. That's your Mechanics Bank score on the NC Machinery Mariners Radio Network.
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5: I just realized I'm the Felix Hernandez of radio. 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
0: Mariners down 3-1 to the Texas Rangers. Colt Emerson will start things in the fifth against Jacob DeGrom. He's at 66 pitches. Mariners have made him work the last couple of innings, a run to show for it. DeGrom goes into the motion. Here's the pitch. He sends it over for a strike. 96 on the fastball. Emerson lined out sharply to second base last time.

0: DeGrom winds. The 3-2 pitch. Swung on, fouled straight back. It's another good pitch. That was right on the corner at 96.
1: Yeah, it's just a little tardy, but able to fight that one off. That's the thing that's a little bit frustrating. Colt Emerson, his at-bat, it looked like he was late on the fastball. And I understand, DeGrom's really good at changing speeds.
0: The 3-2. Swung on, fouled away. We've seen that fastball velo kind of head down the last couple of innings for DeGrom. That one, 96. He was up to 99 earlier in this start. He's now creeping up on 80 pitches on the day.
1: He's one of those guys every once in a while that'll reach back and find another mile per hour or so.
0: Here's the 3-2. Swung on, fouled back. There's the 97. Mm-hmm. So there you go. So he pitched number 9 to Cole Young. Mariners have had a few of these at bats that's been helpful to drive up the pitch count. Randy's had a couple of them. He's thrown all fastballs. Here's the 3-2. Swung on, line drive, left field line foul. He went slider that time, so he broke it up.
1: That's still a really good approach there by Cole Young. He's so young, if you will, but his approach at the plate is years beyond what his age says.
0: Well, this has been very helpful. This is going to be pitch number 10, and all of a sudden DeGrom's looking up at 77 pitches. With one out in the fifth. Here's the 3-2. Swung on, line drive, left field, hit well. Langford into the corner, racing back. He's in the corner, reaches up, and he makes a sprawling catch in the corner to rob extra bases from Cole Young.
1: I was already writing a double down in my scorebook. That ball was hit so well. But Langford, give him credit. He took a perfect angle on this ball and a leap at the end to be able to pull this one in right before he hits the wall.
0: That's unfortunate.
1: Yeah, that had the double on it.
0: Yeah.
1: He talked about it. He's got the triple. You look at his first at-bat where he lined out to right field. That would have been the single. Isn't that interesting when you think about a day? When, you know, a guy goes for the cycle, like all the things that have to happen.
0: Oh, yeah.
1: To put it.
0: It's kind of absurd, actually.
1: Mm-hmm.
0: Julio swings and misses at the first pitch. Climbs back into the box wearing rainbow shoes. 3-1 Rangers, top of the fifth. Two outs. Nobody on. The pitch. Swung on, fouled away. You're with us inside the Western Washington Toyota radio booth. DeGrom, the black glove in front of his face, staring in. First base side of the rubber, extreme first base side. Into the wind, the 0-2. Swung on, fouled away. Julio stays alive on a changeup.

0: They lead the Rangers 5-3 now. Gabe Spire's still out there. He's going to face Josh Smith to lead off the seventh inning. Dom Canzone, a three-run home run. Randy goes back-to-back with Dom. And this game has changed with two big swings.
1: An incredible two swings. Dom Canzone, I mean, that ball was just absolutely crushed. 111, 400 feet out into the seats and right. But I don't know which one I'm more impressed with, that or Randy Arozarena going oppo to right center field. That was an impressive home run by Randy.
0: Taking a look at our premium matchup presented by Alaska Airlines, the official airline of the Seattle Mariners and your new gateway to the world. Experience a new level of comfort aboard Alaska's new 787 Dreamliner, flying nonstop to top destinations around the globe. One more matchup tomorrow between these two teams. 11:35 first pitch. We'll take the air an hour before that for the pregame show. George Kirby will go. Kamar Rocker on the other side for Texas. The Mariners are hoping that one is to try and get a split now with the lead here. Gabe is ready to go. Bizardo throwing behind him, so you have Gabe facing the lefty here. You have Diaz a righty, Peterson a lefty, Langford a righty. So you wonder...
1: He'll have to face Diaz, though.
0: Yeah,
1: right?
0: you wonder.
1: He's got to face three.
0: If it feels like Langford is the target for Bizardo with that righty, because you probably want to see Gabe against
1: Chuck Peterson.
0: Yeah, sure. Here's the pitch. That's inside to Smith. Gabe got the last out on a strikeout in the sixth inning with a runner in scoring position. Takes a deep breath. Set the 1-0. In there. Checking back in on the White Sox game. It's final on Northwest Chevy Equinox scoreboard. 12-3 White Sox went. Murakami went deep twice on his bobblehead day. The 1-1. Strike. 1-2.
1: 22 home runs for him?
0: That's
1: My
0: right.
1: My goodness gracious.
0: The Rangers have challenged this. Let's see. No, that's pretty firmly in the zone. It's a strike. Bottom of the seventh, 5-3 Mariners. Here's the 1-2. That's up and away. Mariners have made a defensive change. Wilson, who was in right field for Raley, is now lifted, and Victor Robles will take over in right field for the Mariners. Gabe's 2-2. Swung on and missed. He's got the punch out, a four-seam by him, and Gabe has struck out the two hitters he has seen. One out here in the seventh.
1: It's good. Once he got him to two strikes, he elevates against Foscue with that four-seam fastball. Gets under his barrel, or excuse me, over his barrel.
0: Here comes his first pitch to Diaz, and it's a swing and a miss.
1: That was just a filthy slider. Diaz completely fooled on that swing.
0: Here's the 0-1. Swung on, fouled back. 97 on the fastball from Gabe. Good heat. You're with us inside the Western Washington Toyota radio booth. 5-3 Mariners, bottom of the seventh. Spire set. The 0-2. Swung on and missed. A helpless hack at a slider, and Gabe has fanned all three hitters he has seen.
1: Just smart. He has him 0-2. Number 9 hitter gets the chase on the slider. This is a pitch that started down at the bottom of the zone, and Cal Raleigh actually had to block that pitch.
0: Here's Jock Peterson, and as he has in his career, his splits are very different between righties and lefties. Here's the pitch, and he's backing away. It's a strike. This year, batting 259, 16 home runs against righties, 167, one home run against lefties. Two outs. Bases empty. Mariners up two. Here's the pitch. Up and in. Backs him off the plate.

0: That's good. It just opens up things for Gabe Spire to throw that slider when he can back him off with a two-seamer up and in.
1: Spire set. The 1-1. He sends that outside. 2-1. You have Langford on deck. You have Bizzard already. So this feels like Spire's last batter no matter what. He has struck out three. The 2-1. Swung on, soft ground ball, second base, charging hard. Young scoops up, throws to first in time to get the out. And Gabe Spire, three up, three down in the seventh, puts a zero on the board. The Mariners take the lead to the eighth. 5-3, Mariners with the lead on the NC Machinery Mariners Radio Network.
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10: Yeah, exactly.
1: We head to the eighth. Mariners leading the Rangers 5-3. Back-to-back home runs in the seventh. Dom Canzone, a three-run blast. Randy followed with a solo home run, and the Mariners are in front. Here's Cal Raleigh facing Ben Peoples.
0: We saw Ben last night. He threw a shutout inning against the Mariners. Looks good. He doesn't have a book on Ben Peoples. It's more like a leaflet right now.
1: First pitch is a strike. He is set in the baby blue uniforms. Here's the pitch to Cal. Swung on, popped up, and that is out of play behind home plate. Mariners, 5 runs, 11 hits. They've actually scorched the ball all over the yard in this game. We've seen some big exit velo, which we haven't seen a lot of those type of games recently for the Mariners, so that's been great to see. Cole Young specifically has had a great day offensively. No balls, 2 strikes. Here's the offer to Cal. Too high.
0: Yeah, going back to Cole Young's day, he's 2-for-4 on the day with the triple and the single, but his other two at-bats, he lined out 103 miles per hour to your point, stinging the baseball, and also lined out to left field. So hitting the ball line to line today and with authority. That triple in the left center gap.
1: That's inside. Oh, hits Cal right in the back. Twisted out of the way at the last moment. So Cal hit by a pitch, and he'll walk to first base. Maybe more on the hip.
0: Yeah. Kind of unfortunately on the hip. You're hoping it maybe got him a little bit lower, but there's a little bit more meat, but that's straight on that hip bone.
1: 97 miles per hour right off the hip.
0: As if being a catcher, you're not taking enough
1: That's
0: damage.
1: That's not right. Here's Victor. He came on to play defense in right field last inning. Will bat here for the first time. in there for defense with the lead. Here's the pitch, and it's off the plate. One ball, no strikes. Peoples, set from the chest. The 1-0. Swung on, line drive, center field. Carter ranging in, and he's not going to get there. It's a base hit. So the Mariners back in business. Let's pause for station identification on the NC Machinery Mariners Radio Network.
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1: Here's JP. Mariners, a two-run lead, 5-3. They scored four in the seventh, looking for more here in the eighth. JP 0 for 3 on the day. Smith playing way in, the third baseman. The pitch swung on, ground ball up the middle. This could be two. Duran has it, steps on second, throws to first, in time, double play.
0: That's a frustrating turn of events. As you mentioned, Smith in there thinking, I don't know if he was thinking that J.P. Crawford was going to bunt, but if you're J.P., you're really wanting to pull something to the right side with runners on first and second, see if we can't get that runner over to third.
1: Here's Colt Emerson, 1 for 3, hit the ball hard a couple of times. Singled and scored in the seventh. So Cal at third base, two outs, the pitch. Down low. Bizzardo is throwing in the Mariners' pen. It'll be Lankford to start the inning for Texas.
0: Well, it's setting up really well for Dan Wilson and his bullpen. You have Spire, who was able to complete the seventh inning, saves Bizzardo for the eighth.
1: The 1-0 hot shot to third base. Smith, glove, spins around, throws to first, just in time to get Cole Emerson. And that's it for the Mariners in the eighth. They don't score. We head to the bottom of the inning. Mariners up by 2, 5-3. Your Mechanics Bank score on the NC Machinery Mariners Radio Network.
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1: Edward Bizzardo takes over for the Mariners in the eighth. M's lead 5-3. Late comeback by the Mariners. Four runs in the seventh inning. Ferrer throwing in the bullpen behind Bizzardo. The beating heart of the Rangers order. 2-3-4 due up. Lankford 1-for-3. Has five hits in the series. Mariners a two-run lead. Bizzardo cups his ear, now straightens up. The pitch. Just a bit high. A sweeper. Bizzardo wearing bright yellow shoes. Bent at the waist, now straightens up. The 1-0. Swung on, popped up. Right field line, in foul ground, and that's going to get out of play. Naylor, a long run to give it a look, but couldn't do anything about it.

0: Bottom of the eighth. One-run game, 5-4. Here comes the 0-2. Swung on and missed. Way behind a heater at 97. Blows it right past him. Down goes Nimmo. There's two away.
1: Great movement on that sinker from Bizzardo. Ties him up. No chance for him to get this barrel out in front to catch that ball.
0: That brings up Berger. He's dangerous. 0-2 with a walk and a run score. 18 home runs on the year. Here's the pitch. Swung on, popped up. Is there room? Cal off with the mask near the netting, and it's out of play. Just two rows back. No balls and a strike. Bizzardo from the chest delivers. Swung on and missed. A high two seam up out of the zone. 0-2. Bizzardo way ahead. Berger back in the batter's box. No balls, two strikes. The pitch. Swung on, and he just got a piece. Fouled it away. Barely.
1: I believe that was in and out of the glove of Cal Raleigh.
0: See what Bizzardo dials up here. No balls, two strikes. The pitch. Swung on and missed. Got him. A sweeper upstairs out of the zone. Berger swings through. Bizzardo recovers to strike out the final two of the eighth inning. Rangers get one. It's a one-run game. 5-4. Mariners with the lead. We head to the ninth on the NC Machinery Mariners Radio Network.
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7: I'm certainly not Savage.
8: I think we can actually totally agree that in no way am I Savage.
7: All right.
0: Peyton Gray will take over for Texas here in the ninth inning. Cole Young will start things. He has had an excellent day offensively. 2-for-4, a triple. He has scored twice. He's been robbed of a double as well. Here's the pitch. It's a strike, but he has been excellent today.
1: The velocity takes a big dip with Gray on the hill. His four-seam fastball clocking in at just 92 miles per hour. He throws a ton of changeups, though.
0: Yeah, one is low. Andres Munoz getting loose. The Mariners, they want some insurance here. A one-run lead in the ninth. One ball, one strike on Cole Young. The pitch. In there. That's the changeup you were talking about.
1: Yeah, he throws that over 40% of the time. So, I mean, basically, it's four-seam fastball changeup. He does have a slider. Doesn't throw it too often, though.
0: Young calls time. Steps out of the box. Now climbs back in. 5-4 Mariners. Ninth inning. Here's the 1-2 from Gray. Swung on. Little parachute left field. Smith is out. Langford in. Smith makes the catch and they collide. He holds on to the ball. But they're fine.
1: Yeah.
0: It was actually Duran, not Smith. They collide. Wow.
1: And this is what you hope, as bad as that looked, is you want the outfielder to come in low, the infielder to stay high. It's bad when they both go low or they both stay high.
0: Mm. That could have been a lot worse. It looked like at the last moment, Langford took it off the shoulder instead of the head. That was scary. Here's Julio. The pitch to him. That's a strike on the corner. Ninth inning, 5-4. The pitch swung on and missed. Swings through a changeup.

0: Your Seattle Mariners is brought to you by Alaska Airlines, Whistle Workwear, and by Fred Meyer.
1: Got him! A wicked slider! Munoz lets out a yell!
0: Mariners postgame starts now.
2: It is the Mariners postgame show. Mariners, they win. They beat the Rangers 6-4, the final. Although a lot of that coming late as we roll through the highlights here. Rangers scoring first again, a 1-0 lead. The Mariners, though, would tie it in the third, thanks to Julio. Here's the pitch to Julio. Swung on, broken bat, looper left field, falling fast. Langford goes to a slide, and he does not make the catch. It's a base hit, and the Mariners have tied it. Julio with a soft single to left. Young scores. It's 1-1. 1-1 at that point, though, the Rangers have scored two in the fourth, so they actually led 3-1 going to the seventh. Mariners had some chances along the way. It was a frustrating day of offense, and then things changed with one swing thanks to Dom Canzone. The 2-0. Swung on and destroyed! It is high! It is deep! It is gone! Dom Canzone, 3-run home run, and the Mariners have the lead. It is 4-3 in the seventh inning. That was the big swing the Mariners have been looking for. A no-doubt monster blast off the bat of Dom Canzone. Big home run there for the Mariners. He gave the Mariners the lead with one swing, and then not to be outdone, Randy goes back-to-back with Dom. Here's the pitch, swung on. That is blasted right center field. It's high, it's deep, it is gone! Back-to-back blast! That one into the Rangers' bullpen. First Dom Canzone, and now Randy Arozarena. It's 5-3 Mariners. And for good measure, the Mariners have had one more in the ninth, and that set the table for Andrés Muñoz to slam the door on Texas. Muñoz ready. The 1-2. Swung on and missed. A vicious slider, and that is it for Osuna, and that is it for the Texas Rangers. The Mariners win Game 3 of the series. They come back, they bash the baseball, and win 6-4 over the Rangers. Yeah, a feel-good win for the Mariners. They win this one 6-4. They take Game 3, and now we'll try and get even in the series. Day baseball tomorrow from Arlington. Good win for the Mariners. 6-4 final. We'll come back. Shannon Dreher with the postgame show coming up right after this.
3: Seattle fans.

0: This is going to be a big game tomorrow, and you knew going into this road trip it was going to be tough. It was going to be a, you know, four-game series are always tough, especially against a division opponent, and then going into L.A., arguably facing one of the best, if not best, team in the league. So this is going to give you, I think, a really good glimpse of where your team's at and where they need to get to, because you're going to be facing some premier guys. So tomorrow is going to be a good day. Excited to get Kirby on the hill. I think he's going to set the tone for the boys early.
1: What do you like about Kirby tomorrow?
0: You know, I think he's continued to really have a good stretch of starts here. And, you know, after the maybe the shorter pull last outing, but a clean, solid, you know, six innings is what you want. I think Kirby understands, I think, the weight of what's going on, and I would imagine that he's going to come out and pitch with some urgency. And ultimately, he doesn't have to be perfect. I think you just limit the damage, try not to, you know, give away any big innings, and you're going to be there in the end. Obviously, we saw what happened today. I think it's just going to be another good day, and, you know, you get some clean baseball behind him. No, don't make any, you know, unforced errors. I think you're setting yourself up for a good run here, and then you head into L.A., and I think it really, really can set the tone for what needs to happen here throughout the next 2 months.
1: Kumar Rocker will be on the hill for the Rangers. He's kind of been up and down. He is coming off a good outing against the White Sox, but before that, he gave up 7 to the Astros. I'm going to put you on the spot here. We're going to let you make a surprise guest pick to click for tomorrow. Who would be your pick to click tomorrow?
0: Oof, surprise guest pick to click. So I am going to give, as I was sitting here talking with Brady about it all game, it's been great to see some really, really good at-bats from Josh Naylor. And I think that he's starting to hit the ball harder. But what I'm hoping to see is a little more launch angle. Let's get some balls over the fence here. So hoping for some doubles, maybe a homer here. But I'm going to pick Josh Naylor is my pick to click. He's going to have a 3-for-4 day, but it's going to be some slug.
1: All right, we want some slug. A little of that L.A. from Josh Naylor tomorrow. We will note that. We will include that in the picks tomorrow. And, Charlie, I want to thank you for what you've done on the postgame show tonight.
0: Oh.
1: And I'm glad you got a good one.
0: Always a pleasure. Exactly. We got to get the boys on track. And, you know, sometimes you got to bring in the weird lanky lefty here to even it all out.
1: There you go. All right, that is going to wrap it up for us here tonight. I want to let you know you've been listening to the Alaska Airlines Mariners postgame show, brought to you by the official airline of your Seattle Mariners. Again, we've got baseball coming up tomorrow. Really weird one. Tomorrow is Monday, and we are looking at a day game. We're staying here. We're not going anywhere. We have got the wraparound series, so tomorrow we will be looking at an 11:35 Pacific first pitch, George Kirby, Kumar Rocker, the pitching matchup there. That'll wrap it up for us. I want to thank Gary Hill and Angie Mentick on the broadcast, a little bit of Jay Buhner in there as well, Charlie Furbush on the postgame show, and of course our good friend Brady Robick back at the shop on East Lake. Again, tune in tomorrow, some day baseball from Texas, 11:35 first pitch, 10:30 pregame show. I'm Shannon Dreyer. We'll talk to you then.
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5: After winning 13 of the previous 17, so today we're doing numbers. We're going to do 21 of them. We're going to go rapid fire, no filler. Every one is the same question, just wearing a slightly different jersey. Is this thing that has been true for years still true in 2026? Here's what we're going to do it. The number is the setup. The verdict is what we're going to give you after that. And I'll tell you what that is, why it exists, and then we spend real time talking about the only part that matters. Does it survive the fall? What kills it? And what date does it die on? Some of these might hold. Some of these might be gone by Halloween. So I'm looking forward to getting into it with you today. Before we get into it, if you could, just go and subscribe to the podcast. Doesn't matter where. Any podcast platform you're on, go and subscribe. You can tell your friends. Send your friends the episode. Maybe you'll like it. We hit a bunch of teams. Maybe your team's involved. You want to send it to your buddies. We're great with that. You can also check us out on the ESPN College Football YouTube page. If you want to leave us a rating, a review, anywhere, it's fine. We're all good with it. But let's get into it.

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6: I'm John Ryder, NFL News. The Arizona Cardinals reworking quarterback Jacoby Brissett's contract. He will get $15.5 million this season, could reach $21 million with incentives. He's expected to be the Cardinals starter. PGA Tour rookie Jackson Koivun, just 21 years old, wins the 3M Open in Minnesota at 25 under, three ahead of Scottie Scheffler. Sunday Night Baseball is in Philadelphia. The Phillies looking to snap a four-game losing streak, lead the Yankees 2-0 in the third. It's available on ESPN Radio. Bryson Stott with a solo home run, his eighth of the season. Also,